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4: The number of students playing high school sports continues to go up, and we hear from a coach turned official on why he wears the stripes. I'm John Ross, and this is This Week in High School Sports, powered by the Michigan Achievement Scholarship, and coming to you from the 1-800-CALL-SAM studio. The state of Michigan's ranking for high school sports participation once again outpaces its population rank. Michigan is 10th nationally in terms of population, but has the 6th most boys and 8th most girls participating in high school sports. Combined, the Great Lakes State ranks 8th in overall participation. This is according to the annual study conducted by the National Federation of State High School Associations. In Michigan, ice hockey has the 4th most, boys basketball the 5th most, and boys wrestling the 7th most participants. And for girls sports, bowling and tennis have the 3rd most, with volleyball the 6th most. Nationally, high school sports participation has increased for the 5th straight year, with more than 8.4 million students playing nationwide. 11-player football is the country's most popular. For boys, that's followed by track and field, basketball, and soccer. For girls, the tops are track and field, volleyball, and soccer. Texas remains atop the list of most participants, followed by California, Ohio, Illinois, and Pennsylvania. For more, check out MHSAA.com. It's time for Game Balls, when we highlight a trio of standout performances from the past week. First, Utica Eisenhower volleyball sisters Olivia and Juliet Barishaw. Juliet, a freshman, had 12 kills, and Olivia, a senior, had 11 kills as the Eagles defeated Romeo in straight sets. Detroit Kings' Don Spiller caught 3 touchdowns in a 44-42 triple overtime win over Orchard Lake St. Mary's, the defending Division II champions. And to Battle Creek, Harper Creek's Sean Johnson, he had 14 tackles in Harper Creek's 19-0 win over Cedar Springs, the Beavers' second straight shutout to open the season.
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4: Our weekly Be the Referee feature takes a look at the fine art of officiating with MHSAA registered official Paige Winnie.
6: We're on the volleyball court today, where the home team only had one libero listed. In the middle of the first set, that libero is disqualified for making vulgar comments to the first referee. Can the home team now designate a new libero, or do they play without a libero for the rest of the match, or for just the rest of that set before picking a new libero? If you said they must play the rest of the set without a libero and then can designate a new one before the start of the second set, you are correct. Remember, a libero is a back row defensive specialist who focuses on passing and digging. They can't attack the ball above the net or play on the front row, but can substitute in and out freely for back row players without counting against official substitution limits.
4: Thanks, Paige. There are lots of reasons to get in and stay in officiating. Each week, we hear from a current or former

0: official, and a segment called What's My Why? This week, we hear from Murray Rose, a former wrestling coach who's been an MHSAA registered official since 2017.
1: After 30 years of coaching wrestling, I decided to become a wrestling official. My wife asked me, why would you ever want to do that? I said, the answer is simple. I'm a wrestling guy. It's what I do. It's been my passion my whole life. It's time for me to give back to the sport that's given so much to me through the years. Think about it. I get to work out, get paid, and have fun all at the same time. I get to be in the middle of the action, and I get to have the best seat in the house. I get to shake hands with thousands of student athletes, coaches, and I get to make hundreds of new officiating friends. For me, officiating is a way of life. It's been a wild ride for 9 years now. I encourage all of you young men and women out there to jump on this officiating train, challenge yourself, because I want you to have as much fun officiating as I am.
0: Now more than ever, we need officials. If you're interested, go to the MHSAA website now to register and to check out other What's My Why's. 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Thanks for joining us here in the 1-800-CALL-SAM studio. 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
8: 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Sean Chill along with Ed Paukan and Bob Branstrom. It's a Newberry game. It's a Patriot game here in Newberry. And as the sun has gone down, it starts to cool off. And Bob, we were just going over the offensive stats and the defensive stats. And boy, they are really weighted in one direction on both sides.
9: For sure.
8: When you talk about the defense, Saints have got a lot more tackles on the board because Newberry has been on the field a heck of a lot longer. I don't have the time. That's one thing I have not been able to do yet. But that is one thing you can definitely, the eye test was, is that.
9: Well, you're slacking Indiana, all the time over there. You're not doing anything. You should be able to keep
8: that. I know.
9: Yeah, they've run so many. We can't stop the run, so we get a lot of tackles. I got to believe the number of plays they've run is a lot.
8: Total number of plays they have run is 39 compared to the Saints, which is 12.
9: It's amazing. I mean, think about that. Yeah, that's an amazing number.
8: Yeah, six total passing plays, and Lewicki is 3 for 6 on the ground and 1 TD. On the ground, 33 runs, 152 yards, yeah. A total of 188 altogether for Newberry. For the Saints on the offensive side, a total of 8 runs and 54 yards, and 2 passes are completed out of 4.

0: for Caden Lester. That lone TD going to Liam Brown. But the other TD, an 85-yard kick return. So if you're going to add that in, we have 77 yards total for the Saints in offense, 85 in special teams. You got 162.
1: Yeah, I think the second half, and I'm sure the coaching staff is thinking the same thing. They can make adjustments to stop that run, and then we can make our adjustments to get more offensive momentum going. So that bodes for the Saints in my book to handle that. We've had a couple of big defensive plays and now some big special teams play. So the big plays are in our favor. We're kind of shooting ourselves in the foot on some penalties and just making some plays that we normally don't make. But this is the first time we've been in a game all year. You know, these other games have been over at the end of the first quarter for all rates, and this one is not.
0: I'm going to add another run in there because I forgot about Caden's 5-yard run to end the half, which was really one of the biggest things just before that, stopping them at the 1-yard line. It was maybe, 2-3 inches out of the end zone, and Caden was able to get 5 yards.
1: And that's huge in high school football, let alone 8-man high school football, to stop any fraudy on a 1-yard. All they got to get is 1 yard. That is just, I'd love to know if somebody's got some stats on how many times the offense is successful gaining 1 yard. It's got to be a high percentage. It's just tough to do, and our boy stepped up. Dylan stuffed the middle up, and everybody else cleaned it up, and that's what you need
0: to
1: do.
0: It's kind of head-scratching again, because let's kind of go over what Newberry did to get to this point. They were commanding the run in the first quarter, and then all of a sudden they uncorked a pass, and it was picked off by Colt. Saints took that, took it down, and scored. Even though they had four penalties during that series. And then this, you would think that Lukirk, who has been their slipperiest and most dangerous runner so far, and they went to the wiki.
1: Right, and I think that's what drives coaches nuts, because that's probably what he's going to say when he goes home tonight, win or lose, saying, why did I do this, why did I do that when things were working? But it's so hard as a coach, I don't care what sport it is, basketball, football, whatever, to not go with stuff you've worked on in practice and, hey, this works great, let's try something different, even though the run game is working so nice and with so many guys, and now we're going to, let's give it to somebody else for a change. Probably not the right time to do it. You want to go with what brought you here. You know, and the Saints haven't had enough plays to get anybody here. We have a lot of weapons. We got to get a couple of them going here.
0: Well, Mike Shepard had his team in the end zone for the halftime. They were going through what went on in that first half. Put yourself in the middle of that, Bob. What do you think that coach was saying, and the coach, other coaches were saying?
1: Yeah, I mean, the whole coaching staff's down there, and Coach Pearson's up in the booth. He's down there talking to Shep now, too. And I guarantee you, I mean, we don't have the rights to see a film of it, but they're right now talking about stopping that run, and the defensive lineman, which is probably Dylan Shepard and Sully, and maybe Liam if he's in there, or Carter Lanou. Those guys have got to stay in their lanes, know their gaps, control that middle, and the other four guys have got to, you got to get up hard, but not too fast, because that's when the guys go by you, and then you're giving up yards, and you're breaking tackles, and problems happen.
0: And how much of that talk was about the referees?
1: Oh, I would think so. I saw Coach McCall talking to the referee when they were walking off the field. I know Bridger was talking to him, too. I'm not sure what's going on. I'd be interested to talk to Shepard after the game to see what some of this discussion was, because, again, in my opinion, they're talking to the kids way too much. And it's one thing to talk to them, but it seems like there's a lot of instruction, a lot of don't do this, don't do that. You just go tell the head coach or assistant coach and say, hey, Bob's talking too much stuff. Tell him to be quieter or get out of the game. Don't tell Bob about it. I mean, you just take care of it at the head position and deal with it. There's no need for them to be really talking, in my opinion, talking to the kids about stuff that's going on.
0: And I know everybody's asking this question. I could just feel the questions coming in. How many penalties were called against the Saints, and how many were called against Newberry? Well, two of them against Newberry, an illegal motion and a personal foul, cut block on a 15 on that last drive, which was big play, total of 20 yards. So two penalties and 20 yards for the Indians. For the Saints, they had three penalties altogether for 20 yards on offense. On defense, they had two penalties for 20 yards, so a total of 5 for 40.
1: And they see they've come at bad times for the Saints.
0: Right.
1: I mean, big play or

0: a third and long and it's a pass interference, which is probably the right call, but it's just one of those things where we're in the wrong spot and things like that happen.
1: Everson's home. They have a home here. They have a home in St. Ignace. Everson's Home Furnishings, the Upper Peninsula's furniture store. They have everything you need. They're 50 years. A big sale coming up very soon. I got to get with Jim and see what he plans on doing to celebrate his 50th year here in the UP, in St. Ignace and in Newberry. Getting ready to start the second half. The Saints will have the ball to start after Newberry decided to take the opening kickoff. You're just joining us. There was three total turnovers by Newberry. One was an interception. Two was a fumble. Three was a turnover on downs right at the, what was 10 seconds left to go in the first half.
2: Operator Anthony Kipman, let's give him a hand.
1: So it was it's got to be inspiring though too for the Saints to be at their backs to the wall and to get that, and then not only get the stop, but then to get out to the 5-yard line to cool the rest of the clock.
0: For sure, they got to be feeling a lot better going into halftime and getting talked about what they're doing incorrectly, knowing you just made a heck of a stop to keep your lead, and now you're going to get the ball back, and here's where momentum hopefully comes back to our side here.
1: Get up a couple of scores, yeah.
2: Kicking off for the Indians, number 12, Post Wade, Bonilla.
1: Bonilla will kick off with Seeley and Fettig at the 7 and 10, respectively. Last time, the Saints had a kickoff return for a touchdown. This time, fielded again by Cole. Little bobble there, but he picked it up. He's at the 20. He's at the 25. Pushed back by Bonilla, but then stays on his feet. Goes out of bounds at the 31-yard line.
2: Return by number 10, Hope.
1: So nicely done there by Cole. A return of 21.
2: At their own 31-yard line.
1: 31, excuse me.
0: Yeah, nice return by Colt again. Gives us good field position at the 31-yard line, I guess. And good field position. I'll be interested to see if we come out with a little more aggressive. It's not play calling. We call the same plays all the time. But just being a little more aggressive emotionally, I guess. No. We seem a little walking through it.
1: Ball on the far hash mark. Jet in the backfield. Back to pass.
0: There
1: he's
0: we
1: got
0: go.
1: Seeley wide open, spins out of one tackle, and goes upfield to the 39. And a pickup of 8.
0: That kind of play right there, exactly what I'm referring to. Those quick little outs like that we've run very successful the first two games. A little 5-yard out and turn it up, and that sets up the next play. Now they got to stay back on their feet and opens up the run. We didn't do that in the first half at all right there.
1: Second down and a short 2. Ball is in between the 38 and the 39 in Saints territory. 14-8. Saints have a 6-point lead over Newberry. Caden in that pistol, but Jet in the backfield. Going back to pass. He's got a man out there, and Seeley pulls it down at the 45-yard line. And he got hit in the back pretty bad.
0: I think that's going to be a knock the wind out of him there. That's a heck of a nice pass by Caden. I mean, to see who was the open guy. And great hands by Chase Seeley. I mean, he took a hard shot to the back.
1: That's somebody you don't want to lose.
0: Right.
1: But Chase Seeley got nailed in the back.
0: Yep.
1: On the tackle, clean hit.
0: Oh yeah, for sure. Good football play. Great catch by Chase and able to hold on to it. Most likely a wind knocked out of him.
1: Yeah, you're right. He's popping up. He's got a little bit of a. He's holding his back a little bit, but he'll probably sit out a couple plays. But as Mike Shepard has said, that Chase, every year he's gotten tougher and tougher
0: and stronger. I see him at Little Bear once in a while, and I was talking to him a couple weeks ago, and he said how being in the weight room has helped him immensely. Just confidence-wise, but then also just being stronger. He's not a big kid by any stretch, but he's stronger and he feels better about it.
1: Ball on the far hash mark. Jed in back. They hand it off to Brown coming over to the left side. stretches through one, and there is a flag coming out that might be going against the Saints. Usually that's

0: holding penalty area.
1: A couple yards.
2: Yeah, it's probably going to be a hold. I don't know. There's a lot of stuff going on there, but it looks like a hold. Yeah.
0: Holding against the Saints, spot foul.
1: Holding against the Saints, 10 yards.
0: Referee pushing one of the Saints in the back with the ball. This has been really interesting why that is even done. That's uncalled for.
2: Yeah, and I mean, I don't know for sure, but I think the hold was on him, too. Not that he was doing that for that reason, but yeah, I mean, just there's no reason for that.
0: He was
2: stuff. Walking
0: in front of him.
2: Yeah.
0: And he didn't know that the referee was there. I got to be quiet. 14-8, Saints by 6. Ball near hash mark. Brown, far right, split end, excuse me. Jed on a long count. Keeping it on the counter from Caden. Caden finding really no running room, but gained 2 out of it. Up to the 49.
2: Chase Sealy buckled his helmet back on. Looks like he's going to bring the play in. Coming back in, so looks like he's going to be all right.
0: Yeah, he's getting the call from Mike Shepard on the sideline at the 45 with the Saints. Ball sitting at the 49. Second down, and call it a long 16 or a short 17. 9:52 left to go in the third quarter. Scoring update brought to you by Sarah Jones Ford. From the showroom to the scoreboard, Sarah Jones Ford is cheering you on. Let's go, Saints. Sarah Jones Ford on US 2 in St. Ignace. Jed in behind Caden. Chase split end, ball in between the hash marks. They put Sealy in motion. Keeping it is Caden's got a lot of room. He's at the 40, 45, 30, down to the 25-yard line. Pickup of 26 yards. No, they're going to mark him down at 27. So a pickup of 23-yard line.
2: Great execution there. I was just going to comment on the play before that. They ran sort of the same play going the other way, but it just developed so slow, and Newberry staying home. That was a little quick hitter. Go ahead and get him open like that. Yeah. You know, now it's going to set up a pass here at some point. You run that same play, and Caden will keep it and throw it.
0: Just inside the 28. First time he's shown this look for the Saints. Jed in behind the line. Oh, losing the handle of it is Caden, but he's going to take advantage of it and use the broken field to get out to the 21-yard line. They are going to be second down and 5 coming up, a short 5. Give them actually 6 on that carry. 3 carries, 31 yards for Caden Lester. He also accounts for 25 yards of passing. 2 for 2 to Chase Sealy.
2: Yeah, now if you're Newberry, you're going, what do we do? I mean, we've seen the quarterback keep it 3 times straight. We have to honor that because we go 4th time and he breaks another one. But if we over-pursue, somebody else can be wide open somewhere here.
0: Jed in behind. Brown to the right. No, actually, it's Chase Sealy pitching on the option. Jed's got the first down and a few more. Where are they going to place him out at?
1: Number 3.
0: Right at the 15-yard line. A pickup of 6 yards and a first down for Jed Brady and the Saints.
2: Good call by the coaching staff there. He's, like I said, we've seen Caden run 3 times straight. That takes off looking like a run for Caden the 4th time, but he runs the option pretty well and pitched it out and did it in Jed's hands, and he runs hard.
0: That's that senior experience
2: exactly.
0: For Caden Lester. Same formation, but this time Sealy on the split end. Colt in the slot going back to pass. He's going to swing it out to Sealy, trying to get through one tackle, and another one finishes him off. But not until he got about 4 yards, maybe 5. He got 4 out of it.
1: For a 4-yard gain.
2: I mean, he throws a great ball there. He's got to be somewhat careful that he doesn't telegraph that too much because Newberry's a little different setup than our last two opponents, and they see that play coming play after play. And somebody can jump that.
0: Brady in the backfield. Sealy split end to the right. Colt in the slot. Caden back to pass. Looking around.
2: There he is.
0: He had Fettig pulls it in. Touchdown!
2: Wow, great catch.

0: Caden gets a high snap, going to take it himself on the option, sends it out to Brady. Brady just got over. That was a toss from the option. It got a little bit out of his fingertips for Jen. He brought it in.
1: Right. That was a well-ending play. I don't know if the execution was great, but it ended well, and that's all that matters. Huge drive. They come out with some more. That was aggressive. A lot of passes, a lot of Caden running. That had to be a conscious effort by the coaching staff to say, hey, let's get momentum going and start taking care of business here. 22-8 with 6:44 here in the third.
0: And that's taking almost the full half of the third quarter down. 22-8 here at the 6:44 mark. That scoring update is brought to you by UP State Credit Union. 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Come on, Bob. That's your Sault Ste. Marie, Norway, and Escanaba.
1: I went through Kitchelo a couple days ago and I thought of you. Yeah.
0: Thank you. Oh, was it nice lots?
1: I came back through Kitchelo, but, you know.
0: Did you have nice lots? That's what I want to know.
1: I mean, both teams play, and both guys, or both teams play back offense, defense, but this wears down the defensive team more than the offense, I would say.
0: Hey, we
1: so
0: got,
1: if we can get a good stop here, big momentum swing.
0: Liam Brown kicking it.
1: Great.
0: And fielded at the 15 by DePue. 25, 30, 35, 40. Push out of bounds at the 42-yard line. Run back of 22 yards.
1: That was actually a very good kick by Liam, but DePue was able to scoop it up and take off running with it. Great play by him, but that was a good kick. So now if the defense can get a three and out, or at least a two series and out, it would be huge for the Saints to keep the momentum going our way and keep the pressure on Newberry to make something happen.
0: Mike Grisdale checking in. Listening to the Tigers, watching the Tigers, listening to us. Ball at the 44-yard line, going left to right. Handoff going to Lukirk over the right side and pushes forward to the 50 and taken down at the 48-yard line. They just had a lot of meat pushing forward.
1: Yeah, that's
0: 9 yards.
1: Heck of a strong run. I do notice Whalen for Newberry's on the bench sitting next to a coach, and they've been looking at him. I don't know if he's going to be back in.
0: Quickly to the line. Lewicki gets it to Lukirk again. Dives for the first down at the 45 in Saints territory. Pickup of two.
2: The first down brought down again by...
0: Yeah, also the Tigers are 2-1 in the bottom of the sixth, according to Mike. That was 4 minutes ago. Just get it past, though.
1: Anyways,
0: bullpen.
1: Scheduling and those sporting events, I mean, the New York Yankees and the New York Mets on 911 or 911, both playing each other tonight in New York City.
0: Yeah,
1: so obviously
0: that's
1: set that up a pretty good deal.
0: Yeah. Ball near hash mark. Lewicki has Lukirk to the right. Hard count. Lewicki, left side, maybe 2 yards to the 42-yard line of the Saints.
1: Newberry's still running the ball extremely hard and just up between the tackles.
2: It's 3 yards.
0: Well, 3 yards and a cloud of dust.
1: Yeah, we just haven't quite figured out how to stop this.
0: 22-8. Saints are on top. Taking the opening kickoff for a scoring drive. Hard count again. Lewicki to the left side with Lukirk leading the way. Gets bounced outside. And did he get knocked out at the 46-yard line? Depending on where they spot him. Yes, at the 46. It'll be third down and one. Have to kind of wait.
1: You're right. You never quite know where the spot's going.
2: Third and one.
0: So it's a third and one from the 30 inside the 36-yard line with 4:58 on the clock. This battle of attrition here,
1: right,
0: in Newberry.
1: And that's the thing, when you only got 11 guys suited up.
0: Handoff to the right side. This time, Teal, the running back, he's got the first down up to the 30-yard line of the Saints. Pickup of six.
2: Right end.
1: Good job by Liam.

0: On getting up there to slow him up, but Colt Fettig again, a nice tackle. He's really done well wrapping guys up and not letting them get any big plays.
1: In a sense, the Saints are playing a bend but don't break.
0: It really is, and I'm sure it's not by design, but it certainly is working out that way.
1: Trying to rotate the men at the line and the point of attack.
0: Trace Mavis checks out, and Carter Lanou in over the ball or just inside the tackle or center.
1: We're in a double nickel tonight. Handoff going to Luke Kirk over the left side, getting pushed up, and he gets out of a... And there are... I don't believe... He was stopped there for 3 seconds, and they waited, and he let him go through, and then he fell down 5 yards later. Yeah. It's just not right.
0: Right. Well, like I said, that's where things end up going a little haywire, because all of a sudden the Saint says, hey, you haven't blown a whistle all night long, and he, you know, continues to play, and all of a sudden you're making a unnecessary roughness call for no reason. And
1: we need Grisdale out here to talk to these guys.
0: I see.
1: Luke Kirk to the left to Nowicki. Hand off to him over the right side. This time stuffed by... Come on, blow the whistle.
0: Yeah, not sure what's going
1: My
0: on there.
1: My gosh, he was standing up straight for all this time.
0: Trace Mavis in there with the big hit.
1: Now he is paying the price because he is ringing on the ground as they stop the clock, and it's going to bring up third down and 5.
0: Two Indians there.
1: Unbelievable. This is terrible.
0: I think we got a cramp on one. And
1: might be a cramp on another.
0: Yeah, and I did see... Whalen, he walked off the field with some help. I obviously have no idea for sure, but it looks like he may just got his bell rung, and he will not be back tonight, I bet.
1: Must have happened in the defensive side of the ball.
0: Yeah.
1: But we got two players on the field. One of them, Luke Kirk. The other, not sure if that's not Teal. Now, Luke Kirk is coming up. We got a long... got there?
0: Well, since we got a little break in the action here while we check with those guys, just take a minute from us to express our condolences to the family of Nancy Frazier. She recently passed away. Nancy is the mother of Saints assistant coach Rich Frazier. Frazier family has been a big part of Sittingen sports for a long, long time.
1: Yeah.
0: Richie played back in the 83 team when he and Barry Pearson brought the state title back to St. Agnes. Nancy's husband, Chum Frazier, played a huge role in the girls' softball program in St. Agnes. And he's been part of the chain gang in St. Agnes for a lot of years, for sure. So just want to send our condolences out to Nancy's family, Steve, Tony, Richie, Jason, and Nikki, and their families as they remember a wonderful woman that they called Mom. So thinking of you guys.
1: Always sad to see family members that have been such close ties to the community.
0: Well, it goes, I mean, it's another thing with that stuff. Generally speaking, when you got families like that, the Frazier family in sports, I mean, all those guys wrestled, played football, all kinds of stuff. The husband's doing stuff, maybe it's the wife doing stuff. But 9 times out of 10, there's a mom and a wife at home making sure everything is... running as it should, and that goes for a lot of sports, a lot of schools.
1: Owen DeWitt, the junior, looks like he's got
0: that's not a cramp.
1: Ankle or a knee injury. One of the big boys up the front. It's gonna be hard to lose that kind of a presence in the line.
0: I think you just said a few minutes ago it's a war of attrition, and Newberry's got a couple guys out now.
1: Ball sitting at the 24-yard line. The teams are off the field, so some questions happening from Klickner to the head referee. Newberry 1-1 on the season. They're in Division 1. The Saints are in Division 2. One of the things that head coach Mike Shepard wanted to do, he wanted to be going up against Division I teams.
0: For sure. Yep.
1: And he's got it here.
0: Sure why we're not starting the clock. Wasn't that a run?
1: It was a run, right? But it was an injury timeout. So.
0: Yeah.
1: But they did place the ball. It should start up the clock. Yeah.
0: No, I'm not sure why.
1: Going to wind the clock, but they won't.
0: There we go. Finally realized it.
1: Yeah, thank you.
0: Sunday morning, we got the clock running. Good.
1: So third down and 4. Teal to the left, Lewicki. Hard count. Right side goes the Teal. He's got the

0: first down up to the 20. And mark them down just inside the 20.
1: Hill up the middle for 4 yards.
0: 10 yards on two carries.
1: Dewberry, first down.
0: And that'd be first down at the 20.
2: Just keep pushing their way down the field.
0: And they place the ball and they wind the clock. And Dewberry just kind of just going at their own pace.
2: Yeah, that works to our advantage for sure at this point. I mean, if they're not in a rush, take as much time as you want. But
0: seven plays in this series.
2: Just to get a stop here, too.
0: Yeah, Luke Kirk to the right of Lewicki, ball on the near hash mark. That snap going right to Lewicki. Excuse me, to Luke Kirk. Lewicki handed it off and getting through for close Luke to 6 yards is Luke Kirk. What he's done all night, just kept the feet, just turn them.
2: A lot of hands on hips, both teams right now. Neither team has run this many plays, like you said, all season, I'm sure. And it's a nice warm night. It's not as bad now, but takes a toll.
0: Braun against Braun. Luke Kirk to the left of Lewicki. Hard count again for Dewberry. Handoff going to Luke Kirk. Escaped one tackle, but got to the 10. Close to the first down. They're going to be about a football shy of the first. 1:54 on the clock. They stopped the clock.
2: Yeah, why are we stopping the clock?
0: You got to wait for them to call a first down before you stop the clock. A little benefit there to Dewberry. Luke Kirk to the left again. Ball in the middle of the hash marks. Good snap. Taking it himself is Lewicki, and he fakes out a man and goes in for a 10-yard out. Chase Seeley found that he was grabbing air after the shoulder and hip shake by Lewicki.
2: Yeah,
0: and 6 points for Dewberry.
2: He went around the wide side, juked a little in, and Chase bit on it, and into the end zone he went. Nice play by Dewberry.
0: A two-point conversion attempt coming up here for the Saints. See if we can stop them. At the 1:34 mark.
1: Ladies and gentlemen, please clear the track as the ambulance is going to make its way to the Dewberry bench.
0: Teal to the right of Lewicki. Now he switches over to the left. There's some big confusion at the Dewberry line. Hard snap again. Handoff going to Teal. He's got the right side, and he's got the corner. So the two-point conversion puts a total of 16 points for Dewberry on the board. So they still have a six-point lead.
2: Big play. I mean, that two-point conversion is a big play for Dewberry right there. All right, time for the Saints to put another big drive together.
0: Yeah, we can kind of milk the clock. That's the biggest thing. Milk the clock, right. Score a touchdown.
2: Yeah. And I think it's important to come out aggressive again, just like we did that last drive. Put the pressure on Dewberry to make a stop.
0: One penalty in the third quarter so far. And yes, it's against the Saints. 10-yard holding penalty, but that did not... did not affect them on that drive. They were able to score. But you can see that the Saints obviously are undermanned. But for the Dewberry Indians, they lost one of their linemen, and they lost Whalen, their lead back from last half. Luke Kirk actually was their leading rusher.
2: Right. But yeah, Whalen was running hard. He put his head down and got in there.
0: Yeah, the referee,
2: very productive.
0: The referee is talking to one of the Saints again.
2: Yeah.
0: Seeley at the 11, Colt at the 12, ready to receive from Bonilla and the Dewberry Indians.
1: Number 10, Colt Spedding.
0: 1:34 on this third quarter clock. Saints up by six. It's taking a while getting this way. They're going to wait. 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So let's give a shout out to Everson's Home Furnishings, the Upper Peninsula's furniture store. They have everything you need, our halftime sponsor. Also,

0: 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So we'll be back right after these on 106.3 Mac FM.
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9: Just flying through stuff.
0: 106.3 Mac FM. Sean Chill along with Bob Branstrom and Ed Palcano. They're talking about the injury of one of the linemen here. He's finally into the ambulance. Taking him to the
9: Helen Newbury Joy Hospital.
0: And we're waiting on the kickoff. It'll be coming up here. With the Saints, a 22-16 lead at the 1:34 mark in the third quarter. Saints came out of the half and marched down the field from the 31-yard line, a 69-yard drive on.
10: St. Agnes fans, please. For the ambulance will be coming your way.
0: Nine total plays. Finished off with a 16-yard pass to Cole Fetting. His second score.
10: Jose Lania kicks off for the Indian.
0: One on special teams, one on the offense. Back to receive is Chase Seeley at his own 10-yard line. And they got a squib kick.
9: Get on it.
0: And it's on the ground still. Saints trying to find it. And I think Newberry got it.
10: Onside kick, scramble for the ball.
0: Oh, there's a flag.
9: What's the flag for?
0: Coming out late.
10: Very late hit.
0: No call on the phone. It is St.

0: ball at the 40, but there is a flag to contend with here. Sully was in among that mess. And Bonilla, the kicker, was the one that was laying on the ground. So the Stripes are going to talk about it around the 42-yard line of the Saints, and the Saints are anticipating it's going to be against them. And Sully's going to come back on the field.
1: Again, I don't know what this call is going to be, but I think it's going to be an unnecessary roughness call against the Saints. I don't know the high school rules on this one, but I think because he was the kicker.
0: I don't know. You got to. You can block him.
1: I don't know about that anymore. Again, our days
0: well,
1: for sure.
0: If he's going to go in for a tackle.
1: Yeah, but again, I don't know. Let's see what they call here. But I'm just guessing. That's what this is going to be, a personal foul, unnecessary roughness against the Saints. But regardless, it's Saints ball. They've already signaled that. So.
0: Yeah. Klickner is talking with the head referee. He doesn't like what's going on. He thought he had the ball, but it's a personal foul against.
1: Yeah. Oh, hit to the head. Okay.
0: Hit to the head. Okay, against the Saints. Unsportsmanlike conduct against Newberry. So that's going to be offsetting penalty.
1: Nope.
0: They're going to unsportsmanlike conduct against the Saints. So offset, but, and that will start. They're going to go back.
2: Nate Agnes will retain the ball.
0: And they're going to mark it back 15 yards to the 25-yard line.
1: I'd just be curious on who saw the hit to the head, because there was no flag until after all the stuff was over and they called it unnecessary roughness, so I'm not sure what happened there. But either way, Saints ball, first and 10 from what, about the 24, with 1:31 here in the third quarter, 22-16 Saints.
0: It was a good play call there by Klickner, though, for the onside kick. Saints almost had it. Came out of their hands, and then and I'm not sure who came up with it.
1: I don't either, because the Newberry kid walked out with the ball, so I'm not sure. But yeah, great call by Newberry to go for that, and with the penalty, it really is just like a kickoff. So
0: it doesn't seem to be too humid, so it doesn't seem to be as a slippery ball out there.
1: Right. All right. So let's see how long this takes to get this going now.
0: A lot of discussion here.
1: We're back talking to our players again.
0: That head coach. Head judge is talking with the pack of Saints in their huddle. Now talking with the side judge. Now, will they, I'm hearing the announcers from the other team asking whether or not it's an ejectable one, but I guess it's not.
1: Right, and I think that's what Newberry's coach was asking, and he nodded in agreement, said, okay, it sounds good to me, so it must be a... Everybody's in agreement, but the white hat wants to go tell a few more people his story, I guess.
0: He's going to Caden to talk to him. No, he's going to set up shop behind the Saints, and we're going to get this one started. A minute and 31 left to go in the third. Only 3 seconds have gone on past this last 10 minutes. Excuse me. Caden, empty backfield. Two split ends, Seeley and Brady. Sends Seeley in motion. Keeping it to Seeley. Seeley cuts it upfield. He had a sliver of green there that he could have gone through. Got a little more yards than the two that he got.
1: Yeah, that was close to being a big, big play for the Saints. Luke Kirk there, the shoestring to bring him down. Otherwise, that could have been a nice, nice big gain for the Saints.
0: Yeah, about 2 yards on the pickup. Second down and 8 from the 26-yard line. Ball in the near hash mark. Saints going right to left on your radio dial. They're up 22-16. Closing seconds of the third quarter. Brown at split end. Hand off. No keeping it is Caden. Looking for some room to pass. He's got Cooper Ledoux. He's
1: hold
0: out
1: on
0: at the 40.
1: Hold on to
0: down
1: to
0: the 48-yard line.
1: Beautiful call. Beautiful call.
0: A 10, 20. 23-yard reception to Cooper Ledoux.
1: Or Carter Ledoux.
0: Carter Ledoux, excuse me. Sorry, that's your brother, Coop. That's the second reception of the season.

0: And that was a big one.
1: Great hands, and he kept good feet. He's got the whole package there for sure. It's nice to have that weapon.
0: What about deliverance by Caden Lester? That was right where even Cooper can catch that one. And he's got great hands, though, too. Handoff going to Jed. Jed straight up the gut. He's got 8. He's got 9. He's got 10. Put his shoulder down at the 40 and picked up 12 yards.
1: Got to believe Coach Sheppel just let the quarter run out here and move to the fourth quarter. Yeah, great run by Jed right up the gut. You can sense a little momentum shift here from the Saints. A little pep in their step.
0: They're going to go to the sideline. That is it for the third quarter. Saints take the 6-point lead into the fourth. We'll be back after these on 106.3 Mac FM.
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0: .3 Mac FM. Saints football on the Mac. 12 minutes left to go in this contest and a Saints 6-point lead, and they have the ball on a fresh set of downs at the Newberry 40-yard line.
1: We got a score update from former Saints quarterback John Eby. Red Yard, 30-22 with 10 minutes to go in the fourth quarter over Indian River.
0: Wow, really?
1: At Indian River.
0: Really?
1: Well, that's what he said. I don't know.
0: Oh.
1: I don't think John would lie about it.
0: No. Ball near hash mark. Brady in the backfield. Sealy at the split end to the right. They put him in motion. Handoff going to Jed. Jed lowers his shoulder but got underneath cut by Luke Kirk. Yeah. 2-yard pickup. 23 yards on 4 carries for Jed. Milking the clock and having forward progress is the name of the game for this series, right?
1: Exactly. And that play's close to breaking it, and maybe somebody, it's Caden keeping it going around the other end. It's getting close to breaking it for a long one. Combination of Saints are just figuring it out a little bit. Newberry getting a little tired. Like you said, they had a lot of guys, but right now they only got 4 black shirts on the sideline, so they're not subbing like as much as we are.
0: Yeah. Caden has Brady in the backfield. Sealy split to the left. They sent him out to pass. Looking to pass. He got Cooper. Carter. Again. He stays on his feet to the 20. Pickup of 18 yards for Lanou.
1: What a great pass, but what a great catch by Carter. And then the after the catch run. Oh, my gosh, that's unbelievable.
0: 41 yards for Cooper Caden / Carter. And how many? 6 for 6 for Caden Lester. And 86 yards. And another injury. Hamstring.
1: Yeah, this looks like
0: both hamstrings.
1: Yeah, this is definitely a cramping situation, it looks like. But again, going down, who's coming in? You got 4 kids on the bench there, and I don't think 2 have gotten off the bench yet, so your numbers are getting dwindled.
0: Saints have 3 on the sideline, and 3 on the sideline now for Newberry. Short 2 guys, a lineman and a running back. Both starters are now out of the game. And they got one more that's got to come out of the game, and that is, Lewicki. And he's going to jog off a little gingerly. He had both hammies being stretched.
5: That's here for number 4, Grant Lewicki.
0: Tigers update, 5-1 right now over Colorado. That is top of the 8th inning.
1: Well, since you brought it up, Yankees are up 5-1, top of 7.
0: So don't care.
1: Just
0: wait.
1: Hey, somebody sent that to me. I got to let our listeners know what's going on.
0: Don't care.
1: Thanks, Rick.
0: Brady in the backfield. Sealy put in motion. Keeping it is Caden. He's going to run on it. Tossing it. He's got a man, and it's going to be Chad.

0: from 20 yards out.
1: No flags?
0: No flags.
1: I mean, that's a great pass, but even a better catch. And then Jed just using his power to break the tackle and his speed to get the end zone. That's just beautiful execution by the Saints. Well-designed play again by the coaching staff.
0: You didn't think that Jed was going to be able to come down with that and stretch it into the end zone.
1: Right. The catch by itself was great. And then the after yards is really great.
0: This one started back at their own 31. It took a minute and 10 off the clock, plus the minute and 30 it was left in the third quarter. Two wide outs to the top. Caden, empty backfield. Sends Seeley in motion. Taking it himself, and is he going to get stuffed? Yes, he's going to get stuffed. That time, I think maybe Coach got himself a little overthought it, but it's a 12-point lead, 28-16 in favor of the Saints. 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Marie, Norway, or Escanaba. Well, that big 20-yard reception, about 10 yards yards after the catch, you think, Ed? On the reception, he had the first down when he got it.
1: Solid 15 anyway, if not 20. Yeah.
0: It's a 20 yards total at the 10:50 mark here in the fourth quarter. No good on the two-point conversion, which would have made it a little bit more difficult for Newberry, but time is of the essence now for the Saints, trying to bleed this clock dry.
1: Yeah, good play calling again this whole second half, but that last one right there, you can just see a little more energy of the Saints, a little more pep in their step, and just maybe confidence. And now if you can really stuff them on defense here and hold them to a short series, maybe put it away.
0: Liam Brown puts up the left hand, the right hand actually.
1: Goodbye.
0: And P will pick it up at the 13. He's at the 15, at the 30, 35, and taken down at the 38.
1: No way.
0: And Sully's, oh, come on, that was a good continuation. He threw that flag from way out. No way. Again, they call it on the Saints, and you can tell that this is a major bias here.
1: That's a terrible
0: in
1: call.
0: In Newberry.
1: Oh, my gosh. He tackled him on the field of play, and they just both rolled out of bounds. They didn't do anything extracurricular. He just fell, and they got up and went their separate ways.
0: We're going to see if they're going to pick up the flag or not. Because that was called by the back judge there. That should not be. Oh, it's a face mask.
1: Wow.
0: How could they see the face mask from that far out?
1: Yeah.
0: That's pretty intense. Ball sitting at now at the 45-yard line. With a face mask.
1: All right, defense, get a stop.
0: They started at the 44-yard line the last time in the third quarter. Back to pass is Lewicki. Toss a long toss, and McNamara wasn't even aware that the pass was coming. Yep. Falls incomplete.
1: Got to keep guys in front of us, though. Especially in this, if they're going to come out throwing the ball, we really got to keep everybody in front and make a play.
0: And the attrition factor also has to play a part here for Newberry. Saints are trying to rotate those front two, that new defensive scheme of four linebackers, two down linemen. Luke Kirk to the right, McNamara at split end. Ball on the ground, but Luke Kirk, hey, he put his knee down at the 44.
1: Yep, so he got the call, good call.
0: And they're going to mark him a little bit farther ahead. It was at the 43 where he put his knee down. But they'll mark him down at the 44. No gain. Third down and 10. Still in Newberry territory. 10:15 on the clock. A bad snap. Hit Nowicki right in the hands, but he fumbled it. Luke Kirk to the left. Two wideouts. Teal to the right, looking to pass, tossing out long. Oh. That's going to be almost. Oh, Colt Fettig was sizing.

0: it up, but then McNamara put a finger on it and it falls incomplete and it's fourth down.
1: Yeah, Colton was sizing it up like you said, but he didn't see the Newberry guy sizing it up too, and almost was going the other way for Newberry.
0: Well, he would have been right there for the tackle at least. But that was intended for Teal, which was being fronted by Colt. So fourth down and 10. Got to figure this is a passing down. DePue split out wide right. Teal to the left, being guarded by Caden Lester. Lubkirk to the left of Lewicki. Caden looking to blitz. He's going to toss it out long, size it up, in and out of the hands. Falls incomplete. Saints will take over and turn over on downs in Newberry territory at the 44.
1: We'll take that one.
2: First and 10 at the Indian 44-yard line.
1: He had a chance.
0: Turnover on downs. That's the fourth turnover tonight that the Saints have induced. An interception, a fumble recovery, and two turnovers on downs. And those two turnovers are huge. The last one was right there at the 1 foot line of Newberry to our right. This one right in front of us at the 44-yard line, an incomplete pass on a fourth down and 10. Saints can salt this one away, getting a TD if they can. Two split ends, Brady and Seeley. Puts Brady in motion. Caden will take it, looking for a pass, but then he's going to take off with it. Stays on the ground to the 41-yard line to pick up a three.
2: Let's run the keeper is good for...
1: Yeah, we've made the big plays when we needed to. You know, that last play. I mean, Thiel had it in his hands, and Chase was there enough to at least cause him to drop it.
0: And the only thing we were worried about was whether a flag was going to come out. That time, no.
1: Right. Yeah, no, that's exactly. You hold your breath on every play when it's like that. What's...
0: They used to call it the 12th man. But
1: now it's a ninth man.
0: Now it's a ninth man. But the Saints are overcoming it so far. Brady in behind the line. Seeley at the split end. Seeley will get over the left side. He's got a lot of running room. Cuts it upfield. Almost got to the first down marker, but he's going to be short by a yard at the 35-yard line.
1: No.
0: Pick up a six.
1: Yeah, so anyway, good spot.
0: Total of 8 yards for Chase Seeley on two carries.
1: Great job blocking up front. Those guys clear the path for Chase Atley and just come up a little bit short, third and one.
0: Well, Chase will set up shop in the slot. Jed split end to the right, ball on the far hash mark, going left to right. Colt out wide. They'll send Seeley in motion. Caden will take it on his own. He's going to get that first down. He just got it at the 38. First down for the Saints. Come on, call it. Yes, finally. That took a while. And they
1: got to get the clock going.
0: It actually
1: here we go.
0: It actually wound down the clock a little bit. 8 minutes left now as they wind it back up. Fresh set of down for the Saints.
1: Yeah, just keep pushing it down the field. I can't imagine we see much throwing in this point. Just keep pounding it at them. And
0: two big throws, though, in that last series to Lanoue.
1: Big throws.
0: Major difference in this game. Brady in the backfield. Colt in the slot. They'll give it to Brady. He's got some blocking in front of him. Big guy, number 57, in front of him, gets 6 yards.
2: Number three,
0: Yeah, that was Leopold leading the way.
2: Run off left tackle,
0: and
2: 5 yards.
0: Close to 6 yards.
1: Yeah, no, good job by Liam to get out in front. Jed was pushing him a little bit, saying, go, go, go. And, you could pick up five, 6 yards of crack where we can keep this clock running and get out of here.
0: Yeah, the 6 foot senior, Jed Brady. Following Liam Leopold, the 6'1 junior. Saints taking their time. Brady in the backfield. They'll hand it right off to him. bounces it outside. He's got the first down, the 20. He's going to make a race to make the touchdown.
1: Great job, Jed.

0: Brady, no flags on the field from 28 yards out. Saints, touchdown.
1: For another St. Agnes touchdown.
2: Just running hard pays off right there. Just kept motor running and got in the end zone. Great job, Jed.
0: Wow. And we had a lot of offensive players of the game in my mind. Jed's making a statement, hey, I'm here.
2: Yeah, for sure.
0: 34-16 with 6:32 on the clock. A 28-yard run by Jed Brady.
3: What?
4: No issues with his knee.
0: He counts for the last two scores, both in this fourth quarter. First one was a 20-yard run, 20-yard pass. Too much time. That delay a game by the Saints. It's going to go out to the 8-yard line now.
1: Delay a game.
2: Well, even to that, I was watching that. That there was no 1,001, 1,002.
0: That was
2: 1, 2, 3. Which is kind of funny in games like this when it is getting to this point. Usually you'll see officials a little longer count instead of a quicker count.
0: Yeah. And this is going to be an extra point try.
2: Oh, here we go.
0: Liam Brown from his 13-yard line.
2: Yeah.
0: He got bowled over there. Yeah, no way.
2: Too long. He's got to go as soon as the ball's snapped. He can't wait to spot it. Especially in the 8-man game, that's a tough one to get off.
0: Well, the Saints took that turnover on down and converted it into points. That's their third one of the second half to lead it a 34-16 lead here in the fourth quarter with 6:32 on the clock. That scoring update brought to you by Sarah Jones Ford. From the showroom to the scoreboard, Sarah Jones Ford is cheering you on. Let's go, Saints. Sarah Jones Ford on US 2 in St. Ignace.
2: And it's still a three-score game, so that extra point, whether it was a two-point or one-point, it didn't make a difference as far as Newberry's got to score three times.
0: Yeah. 18-point lead.
2: Yeah.
0: That's good. Defensively, what do you got? You got to think he's on the BC Pizza Player of the Game. I've got two in my mind. How about you for your
2: There's
0: for
2: a couple
0: offense ones?
2: Yeah, I got an offensive one right now if you let me call that one.
0: How about we send it out to the shout-out line? What do you guys think? 231-333-8007. Who's our offensive and defensive players of the game?
2: Yeah, so the shout-out line is open to... The answer is let Bob make the call. If you want Bob to make the offensive player call, please vote yes.
0: 231-333-8007. 6:32, Brown puts the foot into it. DePue is going to have to field it, and it's going to go out of bounds. Just went out of bounds at the 10-yard line, so back at the 35-yard line, another penalty against the Saints.
2: Yeah. That was almost a fantastic kick. About 2 yards short of being perfect.
0: It's an out-of-bounds kick. Technically a 5-yarder, but it gets them to the 35, which is their worst position that Newberry has had this half. You know what? I'm going to look at the first half. Where did they start from the first half? The worst position was the 20.
2: They had one on the 20. That one kickoff. We got the first kickoff. Yep.
0: Yep. And the 23, then it was the 47 in Saints territory, the 49 in Saints territory.
2: All right. Let's see if we get somebody going to sit on one here and take one back on an interception. I got to believe they're going to be throwing the ball now.
0: Four wide out set. Lewicki by his lonesome. And he tosses it out there. A two-handed pass falls incomplete. And the Saints getting a lot of pressure there with two guys.
2: Right, and that's, yeah. Just keep everybody in front. Good crowd from St. Agnes up here tonight. I mean, you look across the way, and there's a lot of people on the fence, and the crowd stands over there. Got good crowd. Saints traveled well tonight.
0: Well, here's something from Donna. She says, player of the game, the whole dang team. I don't know about Rob. I don't know if he would do about that, but well, I have to keep it down to two. Four wide out set. Ooh, Newkirk was a little off too soon. That one's another floater. Sizing it up. And DePue came down with it. Blow the whistle.

0: 21-yard reception.
1: The Saints got to work on that. That's happened many times tonight. They haven't always completed it, but for some reason, we're just standing behind them and watching the ball coming.
0: Yeah, get in front of them.
1: Yeah,
0: at least you can jump in front of him. You can't face guard him.
1: Right.
0: But it's 6'10". Left to go in this contest. An 18-point lead for the Saints. Four wide out set. Ball near hash mark. Indians going right to left. Quick out.
2: Ooh.
0: Going over the head of Lubkirk. One for six for Lewicki in this second half. We have 4 for 12 overall. 36 in the first half, 21 here, 57 total yards in the air for the Indians. 26-38, 51 yards on the ground. I'll get you the Saints here in a couple moments after this play. Four wide out set, two aside again. Lewicki taking it himself, getting sacked though. Nicely done on the fake by Lanou.
1: Yeah, way to go, Carter. That was a great wrap up. Stayed home.
3: Carter Lanou on the sack.
1: Yeah, Newberry, they've shown more than I thought they might have tonight. They've shown a lot of heart. They've ran the ball hard. They just couldn't get over the hump, but I think we were at the top of that hump and wouldn't let them go. You said earlier, we bend a little bit, but we made the plays and made the big plays that counted.
0: It took a little while to adjust, but the Saints did it. Game's not over yet. 5:19. Third and 11. Lewicki sends it out to Depew, wide open, breaks the field, gets the 10 yards, 11 yards, and a first down coming up. Or is it just shy?
1: Might just be shy, yeah.
0: Yeah, 10 yards.
3: Fourth down and one for the Indians.
0: So fourth down and one from the 32 and a half yard line. Teal trips to the right this time. Lubkirk, McNamara, and Teal. Depew split to the left. Caden giving him a lot of room. Quick out going to Teal. He's in the backfield, but he gets out of it. Nice stutter step by Teal.
1: Yep.
0: And a 5-6 yard pickup, depending where they place him, a 5 yard reception. 36 yards in the air. He's completed his last two passes as the Lewicki. They start the clock up again. 4:25 left to go. This is what the Saints have been doing to them, actually. They've just kind of been just milking them out.
1: Right.
0: Yep. Milking that time off the clock. And when they've had it, they've scored. Lewicki with a four wide out set. Saints sending the whole package. And the ball, it almost looked like he just kind of shoveled it out there. Ball falls incomplete.
1: Yeah, good pressure by Liam. Liam Brown got through pretty quick. Who else is out there? Liam Leopold, too.
0: 3 for 9 is Lewicki. Stop the clock at 4:08. Saints have a 34-16 lead here in the fourth quarter. That, got to go back to that first half stop. Closing seconds, that has been the key to the game so far.
1: For sure. That was a huge play. That just changes the whole dynamic of the rest of it. Yeah.
0: Especially since the Saints came out with the ball in the second half, and they scored on that series as well. Four wide outs, going to keep it himself. Tossing out loud, that's a wounded duck, and it's going to be intercepted. Who was as Chase Seeley at the 5 yard line?
3: Intercepted.
1: He's got to feel good about that one. He's had a few in his grasp and didn't get him, bring him down on that one. He was able to go up high and grab it.
3: 4 minutes, 2 seconds to go.
1: Good for him.
0: So that was number 4 to number 4. Lewicki, number 4. Chase Seeley, number 4. And the Saints have the lead and the ball, but at their own 5 yard line. With 4:02 left on the clock, you got to figure this is going to be all on the ground.
1: You would think so.
0: Coming out of the game is Jed Brady.

0: Caden gets the call from the sidelines and brings it in. Sean Shellalong, Bob Brandstrom, and Ed Paulkin in this late one. We had some delays, some injury delays. It got us past this 9 o'clock hour.
1: Here comes the delay of game again.
0: And nope, they get it off in time and handing it off to Liam Brown. He's breaking it for five. He's going to put his shoulder down, gets the 10 up to the 15. I'm not sure if they're going to get him the first down, but that was a strong, hard run by the sophomore Liam Brown.
1: Yeah, good lead block too by
2: I think that was
1: Sully leading the block.
0: Second down and inches for the Saints. 3 minutes and 30 seconds. You got to figure.
1: It was, yep. Sully pulled around and led the way on that sweep to the right, short side of the field.
0: A couple more first downs. This is probably assaulted away. Empty backfield. Two split ends, Brown and Seeley. Brown in motion, keeping it himself as Caden's got the first down and more up to the 22-yard line. A pickup of 7.
3: Husker on the keeper up the middle. Good enough for a St. Agnes.
0: 43 yards on 6 carries for Caden Lester, and he's 7 for 7. Boy, he got it in the passing department. There's another one you can make an offensive player of the game.
1: For sure. Yeah, he's made some big plays, throwing the ball very well.
0: Carter Lanou. Yeah,
1: which, hey, don't be talking back there.
0: Colt Fetting, kickoff return for a touchdown and a touchdown from 15 yards out. Jed Brady with a 20-yard reception for a touchdown and an 18-yard run for a touchdown. Chase Seeley now with over the left side sweep. He's got a blocker out in front of him, 10 yards and more. Give him close to 12, up to the 33-yard line and a first down for the Saints.
1: Yeah, offensive line pulling out in front there. Carter leading the way, and here the clock continues to run. 2:30 to go here in the fourth quarter.
0: This drive started back at their own 5. Now at the 33-yard line with 2:20 left to go. This kind of reminds me of the 2023 and 2024 Lions, where they just kept pushing you and beating you and beating you, and they're the last ones standing.
1: Especially in this game, it's been a lot of run both ways. I mean, yeah. Saints have opened it up here in the second half, but
0: Seeley in motion, keeping it again as Lester over the left side gets 7 yards up to the 39-yard line.
3: Up the middle for a 6-yard gain.
0: We'll give him 6. 49 yards on 7 carries for Caden Lester. Caden getting the call from the sideline with 1:23 on the clock. Second down and 5. Can't kneel it yet, but getting close to that.
1: Right, yeah, I was thinking, if they get
0: a first down here.
1: Yeah, for sure then.
0: That's it. Jed in behind Caden. They're going to hand it off to Jed. Jed over the left side. He's got some running room, and he's gone. 40. Puts a long stride into it at the 20. Tries to cut up field at the 10. 5. Breaks a tackle. Touchdown. Jedediah Brady. From 57 yards out.
1: Cross Carter off the list.
3: Touchdown run.
0: That's 57. He doubled his total output from the second half. 114 yards in his second touchdown, the second on the ground. I think he's made my decision. I might have to give an extra one to the special teams because Colt did another one that kind of broke Newberry.
1: Well, I said it a few times, but the defense as a whole played well, but Colt made some fantastic tackles out there. Well, we gave defense a game last week, though. Some of these kids get it all the
0: time. That's true.
1: Which, if they earn it, they should go to. Are we going to get a kick?
0: Extra point attempt is good. Touchdown for the Saints and an extra point by Liam Brown.

0: And it's 41-16. The only unfortunate thing about this is we can't kneel it out. We can't do the victory formation. But we put the Newberry Demons away tonight. And this has been just a great team effort here.
1: For sure. And this,
0: Newberry Field.
1: I mean, to be honest with you, this is the score I thought it might be. But by no means did I think it would take this. I don't mean to sound bad about this, but I didn't think it would take this much effort. I mean, these guys have had to work their tails off offensively and defensively setting this to get to this score.
0: Well, Luke Kirk and Waylon are both just steady runners, especially Luke Kirk. But he is just, he's like Ron Healy from last year, the year before.
1: It really was. I give credit. Newberry stood up to a big test tonight, too. But the Saints showed what they're made of, and let's set up this next week against Pickford and be ready for that.
0: Another Division I matchup for the Saints. Wonder what the score is for that. Spinning kick going out of bounds. Another penalty against the Saints, but they don't care because that offensive kick out of bounds is their second of the evening, second in a row, but they also have two running touchdowns in a row by Jedediah Brady, one from 18 out and another one from 57 yards out. 114 yards and two TDs, that's 28 yards out, excuse me, and 57 yards out. 114 yards total for Jedediah Brady. And I'd have to go through with the rest of these stats.
1: I think they're just going to take a knee here, too. And
0: that's a good thing. We don't want to get anybody injured.
1: Right, at this point, just call it a night.
0: And they will kneel it. They'll need to do one more.
1: Yep, should be one more, and then they can.
2: Newberry takes the knee.
0: So that is a loss of loss of two. So second down and 12.
2: Let's give a hand.
0: And
1: we'll do it.
0: As you say, the Saints, 41. Newberry Indians, 16. We'll have head coach Mike Shepherd and our players of the game from BC Pizza coming up right after these. 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
4: 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Sean Shelley along with Bob Branstrom, Ed Pulcan, and head coach Mike Shepard. And Mike, what a second half, offensively explosive.
5: First half, are we good?
4: Yep.
5: First half, boy, I was a little bit worried there, and we just couldn't stop them on defense. Our defense couldn't stop them. They're very good at double teaming, and a lot of times they'll double team and chip off the backer with one of the two, but they just stayed on the double all night and tried to drive us, and it's tough to defend, and it wears you down.
4: And Luke Kirk was just a load, small in stature, but he just kept turning his legs.
5: I think they got him for a couple more years.
3: So
5: our defense rallied when we had to. I told them at halftime, I said, we have to score first and then we need to stop, and we got one out of the two. But
3: well, if I can jump into that's my just thought and see what you say about it. That's what I said going into half. The coaches should be going, they're running right up the gut to us. Somebody's not doing something, whether it's in the gap or doing something. So that's a correctable situation, I thought. And then offensively, I thought, okay, let's come out a little more aggressive, throw a little bit. Sure enough, that's what happened. Did you guys just talk about that? Is that kind of what you talked about or no?
5: No.
3: Just curious.
5: No, just the way I felt at the time. I mean, there were some plays we hadn't run yet. And Cole Fettig came up to me, and it's not even his pass play, but he's like, this one will be wide open because this guy keeps just trailing me down inside and leaves the quick out open.
3: Yeah.
5: So we just started out with that and got it rolling and got some momentum there.
3: Yeah, because you've had so much success this year with that quick out.
5: Yeah.
3: I mean, now, again, competition in the first two games a little different than these guys. They showed up and played. Yeah. Newberry did. I give them a lot of credit. And
5: you guys
3: answered the call.
5: Yeah, we developed that play quite a bit last year, too. And these teams that come out and play us, with that nasty split, Colt Fetty, he's not in at tight end. We call it a nasty split. Well, they got to decide what they're going to do with that outside linebacker. Is he going to play head up, inside, outside? And then we just have an adjustment to whatever they do.
3: Right. So

0: makes it easy.
1: But. Was the referees in your head in that first half? It was in our head, I'll tell you.
0: It's just how it goes when you come to Newberry, man. They were actually really good. Obviously, I didn't agree with some of the calls, but, I don't know. Did Newberry have one holding call tonight? Maybe one?
1: They had two penalties together. The rest of them were the Saints.
0: Yeah, exactly. So, I don't want to.
1: Yeah.
0: Say it on
1: don't want to get you any trouble. Don't want to get you any trouble.
0: I'm going to see him again, so yeah. They did just fine.
1: Again, your senior quarterback.
0: Yeah.
1: 7 for 7 this second half. And he, not only did he make the right connections, he found the right guys, mm-hmm. but he was one of your leading rushers in the second half, if it wasn't for Jedediah Brady, who had 3 touchdowns.
0: I'm telling you. And so two things there. I told Caden in the end zone at halftime, I said, it's on you this half. Like, I'm running you. You're going to take care of the ball. We don't want any turnovers. If we bootleg, right, or if we drop straight back in the pocket, if you don't like it, just tuck it and run, and let's eat some clock, and get some yards. And he did exactly that. And Coach Bolke made a good call here in the fourth quarter. We gave Jed Brady the ball on a fullback trap, and, he got like 6-7 yards, but he really had to cut hard to the side, and then he was just power up in, and Bridger's like, man, his legs are fresh. We better feed him. And we did, and he just busted 2 of them. Like,
2: yes.
0: We
2: made that comment to you on the nice pass. I mean, Cade threw a beautiful pass to him, and the catch was great. But then just to that get around the corner right here in front of us for the touchdown. I mean, there it is. That's what we made that comment that he's
1: the yards after the catch.
2: Gets going. Yeah.
0: We always harass Jed because he doesn't have good hands. He drops the ball all the time. and he caught at least 2 tonight.
2: Catches.
0: Yeah. And
1: how big was that kickoff return for a touchdown after Newberry scored?
0: That was huge. That was huge by Colton. So we put that kickoff return in this year brand new, and we didn't run it quite the same the first game, and then we adjusted something on the second game, and that time it hit perfect. So hopefully we can continue that.
1: And we got to ask you, I think everybody wants me to ask this, 4th down, inches to goal. How is it that your guys were able to stop Lewicki, and why didn't they run Lubker?
0: Right. I don't know. Our boys came up big there. We call it diesel. We get two nose guards on their center, and we drive the center back, assuming they're going to go up the middle. But then we blitzed our safeties off the edges.
1: Yeah.
0: In contained with our outside backers, so they don't see it coming.
1: Who was the tackle there? We didn't see who got the tackle.
2: I didn't see it either.
0: I don't know. It's kind of a mash of guys.
2: Yeah. But as well as always, stopping, whether it's 11-man or 8-man, stopping in high school football 1 yard is just crazy hard.
0: Especially when they just move it 4 or 5 yards down the field.
2: Exactly.
0: 80 yards. Yeah. And then you stop them with 1 foot to go. That's like, I don't know.
2: That was a huge play.
1: It was a bend, don't break night for your defense.
0: Absolutely, certainly. Yeah. And then we got in the second half, and that's why I told them, like, our DBs, they kept playing up tight when they got this one pass down here. Like, I think 2 of our guys were on 1 of them, and he came down with it. But our DBs aren't deep enough, you know. But it's just a situational awareness thing. They're smart kids, but, they get caught up in the game, and they should have been 10 yards deeper.
2: Right.
1: So you get that 4th down. In the first half, right at the goal line, you go into halftime, you do all the talk. How big was it for you to come out and score a touchdown at long drive to get you back up 2 scores?
0: Well, it was huge, mainly because I told them we had to have it. Like, we have to do 2 things. We have to do that, and then we have to stuff a drive, and then we can be back on offense. And, we got 1 out of the 2, like I said, because they drove right back down. But, it just built confidence that we can just do what we want to do once we get everything, figured out with what they're doing, So, if that makes sense.
2: Right. But I think that's to your point. You guys have got these guys. They're not making, like, goofy mistakes that aren't correctable.
0: Right.
2: They're just maybe missing, or they're playing too short, too deep, rushing up too hard. All stuff that you guys as coaches can just say, hey, this is what we got to change, and it makes a huge difference.
0: I'm not ripping on my D linemen. They were being mauled up front, but because they had some big boys.
2: Yeah.
1: Oh, yeah.
0: It's hard to take on 2 giant guys on a double team and not get moved. And they had to do it all night long.
2: Yep.
0: But that's just one thing we need to pick out, because they were pushing them into our linebackers, and our linebackers can't see.
2: Correct.
0: So they can't fill.
2: Exactly what happened.
0: Yeah.
1: Talk about big guys coming up next week, Pickford at home.
0: Yeah, I saw them. They're all here watching tonight, so I got a little preview. And that's all right. I'm excited. Hope they don't eat my words, but they don't typically double team on their offense. They're mostly single block.

0: box, and they do a lot of different things. But you know, if they do, they do. We're still going to work on it, and we just got to play a good, solid game.
1: Three games at home, and our offensive and defensive player coming up. We had some discussion here in the booth. So many guys. Cardinal Deneuve, two big receptions.
0: Yeah, those were huge.
1: Huge receptions. A 28-yarder, or 23-yarder, and an 18-yarder. But and then Caden Lester, obviously, with a 7-for-7 in the second half, and also 49 yards on 7 carries. But I had to go with Jed. Those last three, he accounted for the last three scores in the fourth quarter. Just put basically put Newberry into the ground himself.
0: And they were just fullback trap up the middle, and he just found a seam and busted it. So it was like we were just trying to eat clock, and he goes and takes him to the house. You know.
1: Well, I said he's holding up his hand, saying, "Hey, I'm here," and he's our offensive player of the game for BC Pizza.
2: I'm going to go with Liam Leopold on the defensive side. I mean, there's a lot of guys that could. Gotten that tonight for sure, I think. I mean, Colt again with some big interceptions. Sully up the front, I think, played pretty well. I mean, he controlled a lot of stuff. So he's another one. But Liam Pold, he led the team in tackles tonight. He had 12, according to the stat sheet here.
0: Okay.
2: So I'm going to go with Liam for tonight.
0: Good.
1: Well, thanks a lot, Coach. And we'll see our final guys here. But thank you. We'll see you back at home. And hopefully another win coming up against Pickford.
0: All right, thank you, guys.
1: Thanks a lot, Mike.
0: Bye.
1: Well, it is Bob. We had to say goodbye to Ed. He just took off on us. Gee. Well, let's go through the final stats here because we were kind of glossed them over as we were going. Total yards for Newberry in the first half was 188. 15 rushing carries for 46 yards, 3 for 10 in the air, and 1 pick again for the Saints for 36 yards, matched their first half. 82 total yards, so they took almost 106 yards off of that, and then ending up with 270 yards, 72 in the air, 198 on the ground. For the Saints, there's just dominance in that second half. 82 total yards in the first half, 59 on the ground, 23 in the air. Rushing in the second half, 18 carries, 192 yards, led by Jed Brady for 7 carries, 114 yards, and 2 touchdowns. And 1 touchdown in the air from the 7-for-7 Caden Lester, 106 total yards for him. And totals 27 carries, 251 yards on the ground, bettering the Newberry Indians by close to 60 yards. 9-for-11.
2: Just consistent.
1: For Caden Lester, 129 yards in the air, 379 yards total. That betters the Indians by 109 yards.
2: Yeah. Defensively, we had 65 tackles tonight. That's probably more than the first two games combined.
1: That first half was a lot. Time of possession in that first half was
2: ridiculous. 65 tackles, a sack, a fumble recovery, another interception, pass breakup. Liam Brown was 7. Jed Brady was 9. Chase Seeley with 4 tackles, an interception, and 1 pass deflection. Caden Lester with 6 tackles. Dylan Shepard, another one, played a big game up front. He ended up with 11 tackles. Probably, I would say, his best defensive game of the year. He played almost all 4 quarters and just was in it. Liam Pold, again, 12 tackles. Colt Fettig with 7 and the interception. Sully Smith with 5. Travis Mavis with 2. Carter Lanoue with 2 tackles, a sack, a fumble recovery, and just a lot of chaos caused, too, when he was in there. So it doesn't always show up with, hey, look, he had 25 tackles, but, boy, they do a lot of good stuff up there. So those 3 or 4 big guys up front were huge tonight.
1: I got to work on that because you guys always get the complete game totals. 123 yards on 10 carries for Jed Brady.
2: Yeah.
1: Leading rusher.
2: Again, that's the whole thing with the Saints, especially on defense, too. Look at that. We got everybody making tackles, making big plays. But offensively, we just got so many weapons. I mean, tonight's Jed. Next week, it's going to be Cade. Next week, it's going to be whatever. And they put the whole package together. They could be really fun to watch.
1: Yeah, that's a great contest here tonight. And we'll be heading back home to take on Pickford. Yeah, but it was a 41-16 victory here in Newberry, where it's always, always tough to get one out of here.
2: So but we got it.
1: Yeah, BC Pizza Players of the Game, Liam Leopold.

0: the defensive player of the game, and Jedediah Brady, our offensive player of the game. Yes, it's the best pizza, but much more, with salads, subs, grinders, pasta, and wraps. 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Well, for Ed Paulcan, who has vacated the premises, and for my partner, Bob Brandstrom, to my left, I'm Sean Sheldon. Have yourself a great evening, and God bless.
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1: ABC News, I'm Dave Packard. 25 years since the September 11th attacks, at today's Ground Zero ceremony, all former presidents reading the names of the victims by family members. And the last person to go told the crowd that the best way to honor the victims is to stop spreading hate.
2: I think the one parting thing I want to leave everyone with is that you do my dad's legacy and the legacy of all these victims no honor by using this tragedy to spread hate.
1: Iran has gained another potential point of leverage in the U.S.-waged war. Iran-backed Houthis in Yemen took control of Yemen's entire Red Sea coast and are threatening a second waterway critical to global trade, the Bab el-Mandeb Strait, a vital route for Saudi oil. More coming to light about that lone juror whose determination to convict Lindsey Clancy caused a mistrial. Records say he was accused by his then-wife for being, quote, physically and emotionally abusive and controlling toward her. This is ABC News.
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0: That was a great smooth sailing song. 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I'm Captain Tim with a Mac FM note. 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
0: 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Mac FM weather for Burt Lake, Mackinac City, and Gaylord. Partly cloudy overnight, low 56. Partly sunny Saturday. A chance of showers, high 78, little windy. Partly sunny on Sunday. A chance of showers, high 68. 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
1: ABC News, I'm Dave Packard. 25 years since the September 11th attacks. At today's Ground Zero ceremony, all former presidents reading the names of the victims by family members. And the last person to go told the crowd that the best way to honor the victims is to stop spreading hate.
2: I think the one parting thing I want to leave everyone with is that you do my dad's legacy and the legacy of all these victims no honor by using this tragedy to spread hate.
1: Iran has gained another potential point of leverage in the U.S. waged war. Iran-backed Houthis in Yemen took control of Yemen's entire Red Sea coast and are threatening a second waterway critical to global trade, the Bab el-Mandeb Strait, a vital route for Saudi oil. More coming to light about that lone juror whose determination to convict Lindsey Clancy caused a mistrial. Records say he was accused by his then-wife for being, quote, physically and emotionally abusive and controlling toward her. This is ABC News.
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3: 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Mac FM weather for Burt Lake, Mackinac City, and Gaylord. Partly cloudy overnight, low 56. Partly sunny Saturday. A chance of showers, high 78, a little windy. Partly sunny on Sunday. A chance of showers, high 68. 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
1: ABC News, I'm Dave Packer. Honoring and remembering the lives lost 25 years after the 9/11 attacks. The traditional moments of silence at all four sites, the Twin Towers, the Pentagon, and Shanksville, Pennsylvania. And then the families who lost loved ones reading their names. Michael Mensaroli Jr. closed with this appeal.
2: You do my dad's legacy and the legacy of all these victims no honor by using this tragedy to spread hate.
1: Acting Secretary of the Navy Hung Chow confirming that U.S. military aircraft did sustain damage during an Iranian attack on a U.S. airbase in Jordan. An arrest has been made in the death of Tysha Fortune, the black woman found hanging from a tree last month in Mississippi. The state medical examiner's office determined that the death was a homicide. A jury today found rapper Lil Kirk not guilty of orchestrating a murder-for-hire plot that resulted in the death of a man near the Beverly Center in California 4 years ago. This is ABC News.

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Mac FM weather for Burt Lake, Mackinac City, and Gaylord. Partly cloudy overnight, low 56. Partly sunny Saturday. A chance of showers, high 78, a little windy. Partly sunny on Sunday. A chance of showers, high 68. 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
0: 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Mac FM weather for Burt Lake, Mackinac City, and Gaylord. Partly cloudy overnight, low 56. Partly sunny Saturday, a chance of showers, high of 78, a little windy. Partly sunny on Sunday, a chance of showers, high 68. 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

0: All day, all night, the music is smooth. 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I'm Captain Tim with a Mac FM note. 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
0: We'll drift away all night. 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Mac FM weather for Burt Lake, Mackinac City, and Gaylord. Partly cloudy overnight, low 56. Partly sunny Saturday. A chance of showers, high 78, little windy. Partly sunny on Sunday. A chance of showers,

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1: We'll drift away all night. 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Mac FM weather for Burt Lake, Mackinac City, and Gaylord. Partly cloudy overnight, low 56. Partly sunny Saturday, a chance of showers, high of 78, a little windy. Partly sunny on Sunday, a chance of showers, high 68. 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
0: 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Mac FM weather for Burt Lake, Mackinac City, and Gaylord. Partly cloudy overnight, low 56. Partly sunny Saturday, a chance of showers, high 78, little windy. Partly sunny on Sunday, a chance of showers, high 68. 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

0: 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I'm Captain Tim with a Mac FM note. 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
2: Your weekend getaway starts with seven smooth sailing songs next. Mac FM weather for Sheboygan, Wolverine, and the Mackinac Bridge. Today, partly sunny. A chance of showers and high 78. Southwest winds around 15, gusting to 30. A chance of showers tonight, low 50. Tomorrow, partly sunny. A chance of showers and high of 68. Looking at a Monday afternoon showers, high 68. The coffee's on. The music is smooth. 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
1: ABC News, I'm Dave Packer. The country on Friday marked 25 years since the September 11th attacks, a day that killed nearly 3,000 people. Outside Shanksville, Pennsylvania, a National Park Service ceremony in the field where hijacked flight 93 crashed 25 years ago. 40 passengers and crew trying to take controls of the plane believed to be headed to Washington, D.C. Governor Josh Shapiro remembering their courage.
2: Their heroism inspired a nation and brought people together. Their call of let's roll became the mantra of a grieving nation.
1: At Ground Zero, family members read the names of those killed in the attacks one by one. Prices keep rising, the cost of energy playing a big part, says Friday's report, pushing inflation to 3.4% as investors now expecting a Fed rate hike next week. Seoul says North Korea Friday launched another round of ballistic missiles towards the sea. This is ABC News.
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0: 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Mac FM weather for Sheboygan, Wolverine, and the Mackinac Bridge. Today, partly sunny, a chance of showers and high of 78. Southwest winds around 15, gusting to 30. A chance of showers tonight, low 50. Tomorrow, partly sunny, a chance of showers and high of 68. Looking at the Monday afternoon showers, high 68. The coffee's on, the music is smooth. 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
1: ABC News, I'm Chuck Severson. President Trump is in Dublin, where he will hold talks with Ireland's president and prime minister and visit a major golf tournament, the Irish Open, held on a course he owns in the country's Atlantic coast. At a news conference in the past hour, Trump said he would like to see the Republic of Ireland and Northern Ireland reunify.
2: It's going to happen eventually.
3: Mr. President,
2: you know what? Well, look, it's going to happen eventually. It will happen now.
1: Trump has promised gasoline prices will come down after the midterm elections, blaming Iran, but hasn't explained how that would happen. Diesel fuel is at a record high national average of over $6 a gallon. Daniel Woods, a trucker from Arizona.
4: One fill-up was over $1,000. And when these prices just skyrocket like this, it takes food out of the mouths of your children.
1: Acting U.S. Navy Secretary confirms that Iranian missiles hit U.S. aircraft in Jordan this week. North Korea launched several short-range missiles. This is ABC News.

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0: 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Mac FM weather for Sheboygan, Wolverine, and the Mackinac Bridge. Today, partly sunny, a chance of showers, and high of 78. Southwest winds around 15, gusting to 30. A chance of showers tonight, low 50. Tomorrow, partly sunny, a chance of showers, and high of 68. Looking at a Monday afternoon showers, high 68. The coffee's on. The music is smooth. 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
1: ABC News, I'm Chuck Severson. President Trump in Dublin at a news conference today said he'd like to see the Republic of Ireland and Northern Ireland reunified.
2: It's going to happen eventually. Mr. President, you know what? The way I look at it, it's going to happen eventually. It will happen now.
1: Not offering a reason why, the president said he thinks the Iran war will end after the November midterm elections. And of Iran?
2: They were 2 weeks away from having a nuclear weapon.
1: No word what evidence there is of that. Trump also saying he thinks gasoline prices will come down after the midterms, but has not explained what would cause that. The acting U.S. Navy secretary confirms that Iranian missiles hit U.S. aircraft in Jordan this week, as well as Bahrain, where the U.S. Fifth Fleet is based. North Korea launched several short-range missiles toward the sea today, say South Korea and Japan. Happens a day after the U.S., South Korea, and Japan ended their joint military exercises, which North Korea considers a provocation. This is ABC News.

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0: That was a great smooth sailing song. More coming up. I'm Captain Tim with a Mac FM note. Registrations are now being taken for the 2026 Moe Braun Memorial Run for the Health of It, taking place September 26th. 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
0: Your weekend getaway starts with seven smooth sailing songs next. Mac FM weather for Sheboygan, Wolverine, and the Mackinac Bridge. Today, partly sunny, a chance of showers, a high of 78. Southwest winds around 15, gusting to 30. A chance of showers tonight, low 50. Tomorrow, partly sunny, a chance of showers, a high of 68. Looking at the Monday afternoon showers, high 68. The coffee's on, the music is smooth. 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
1: ABC News, I'm Chuck Severson. President Trump in Dublin at a news conference today said he'd like to see the Republic of Ireland and Northern Ireland reunified.
2: It's going to happen eventually.
3: It's going to happen eventually.
2: It will happen now.
1: Not offering a reason why, the president said he thinks the Iran war will end after the November midterm elections. And of Iran?
2: They were 2 weeks away from having a nuclear weapon.
1: No word what evidence there is of that. Trump also saying he thinks gasoline prices will come down after the midterms, but has not explained what would cause that. The acting U.S. Navy Secretary confirms that Iranian missiles hit U.S. aircraft in Jordan this week, as well as Bahrain, where the U.S. Fifth Fleet is based. North Korea launched several short-range missiles toward the sea today, say South Korea and Japan. Happens a day after the U.S., South Korea, and Japan ended their joint military exercises, which North Korea considers a provocation. This is ABC News.

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Mac FM weather for Sheboygan, Wolverine, and the Mackinac Bridge. Today, partly sunny, a chance of showers, high 78. Southwest winds around 15, gusting to 30. A chance of showers tonight, low 50. Tomorrow, partly sunny, a chance of showers, high of 68. Looking into Monday, afternoon showers, high 68. The coffee's on, the music is smooth. Let's set sail into Saturday on Mac FM.

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1: ABC News, I'm Chuck Severson. Food prices could go up because the price of diesel fuel in California is trucking amazing. For the first time, diesel prices have hit $8 a gallon in California, a state that provides Americans with a third of their vegetables and two-thirds of fruits. Arizona trucker Dan Wood.
2: One fill up was over $1,000. And when these prices just skyrocket like this, it takes food out of the mouths of your children.
1: President Trump on a weekend trip to Ireland says he thinks fuel prices will drop right after the November midterm elections and that the Iran war will end after the midterms, offering no explanation.
3: I think very soon. I think it'll be probably right after the midterms. They're trying to hold out as long as they can.
1: Acting U.S. Navy Secretary confirms Iranian missiles hit U.S. aircraft in Jordan and Bahrain this week. More short-range missiles were fired into the sea today by North Korea, say South Korea and Japan. This is ABC News.
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2: Welcome to your weekend getaway. 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Mac FM weather for the Straits of Mackinac, Gaylord, and Hanaway. A chance of showers, maybe a rumble of thunder this afternoon. High near 80. West winds gusting to 30. Tonight, partly cloudy, a chance of showers, low 51. Partly sunny tomorrow, a chance of showers, high 65. Looking into Monday, sunny, high 72. You've hopped on board Mac FM. We're setting sail with smooth sailing music.

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1: ABC News, I'm Chuck Sievertson. Prices that pain. Food could go up because of the price of diesel in California is at least $8 a gallon. A state that provides Americans with a third of their vegetables and two-thirds

0: of their fruits. President Trump on a weekend trip to Ireland for a golf tournament says he thinks fuel prices will drop and the Iran war will stop right after the November midterm elections, offering no explanation.
1: I think very soon. I think it'll be probably right after midterms. They're trying to hold out as long as they can.
0: Also not offering evidence of this claim about Iran.
1: They were 2 weeks away from having a nuclear weapon.
0: The acting U.S. Navy Secretary confirms Iranian missiles hit U.S. aircraft in Jordan this week and that Iranians attacked and damaged the Navy's Fifth Fleet base in Bahrain. No Atlantic hurricanes have formed this year, and none are likely this week, says the National Hurricane Center, due to an enormous El Nino warming the Pacific. This is ABC News.

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0: 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Mac FM weather for the Straits of Mackinac, Gaylord, and Hanaway. A chance of showers, maybe a rumble of thunder this afternoon, high near 80. West winds gusting to 30. Tonight, partly cloudy, a chance of showers, low 51. Partly sunny tomorrow, a chance of showers, high 65. Looking into Monday, sunny, high 72. 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
1: ABC News, I'm Chuck Sievertson. Prices that pain. Food could go up because of the price of diesel in California is at least $8 a gallon, a state that provides Americans with a third of their vegetables and two-thirds of their fruits. President Trump, on a weekend trip to Ireland for a golf tournament, says he thinks fuel prices will drop and the Iran war will stop right after the November midterm elections, offering no explanation.
2: I think very soon. I think it'll be probably right after the midterms. They're trying to hold out as long as they can.
1: Also not offering evidence of this claim about Iran.
2: They were 2 weeks away from having a nuclear weapon.
1: The acting U.S. Navy Secretary confirms Iranian missiles hit U.S. aircraft in Jordan this week and that Iranians attacked and damaged the Navy's Fifth Fleet base in Bahrain. No Atlantic hurricanes have formed this year, and none are likely this week, says the National Hurricane Center, due to an enormous El Nino warming the Pacific. This is ABC News.

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Mac FM weather for the Straits of Mackinac, Gaylord, and Unaway. A chance of showers, maybe a rumble of thunder this afternoon, high near 80. West winds gusting to 30. Tonight, partly cloudy, a chance of showers, low 51. Partly sunny tomorrow, a chance of showers, high 65. Looking at the Monday, sunny, high 72. 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
1: ABC News, I'm Chuck Sievertson. Dig deeper into those dollars. Diesel fuel prices in the U.S. have hit yet another record, soaring past $6 a gallon on average due to the Iran war fuel disruptions. In California, diesel is $8 a gallon, boosting transportation costs and prices of many goods. Arizona trucker Dan Wood.
2: One fill-up was over $1,000. And when these prices just skyrocket like this, it takes food out of the mouths of your children.
1: President Trump on a weekend trip to Ireland says he thinks fuel prices will drop and the Iran war will end right after the November midterm elections, offering no explanation.
3: I think very soon. I think it'll be probably right after the midterms. They're trying to hold out as long as they can.
1: If European governments send troops into Ukraine, it will mean a war with Russia, says Russian leader Putin at a conference of emerging economies that also had leaders of China, Iran, India, and Russia in New Delhi. This is ABC News.

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2: 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Mac FM weather for the Straits of Mackinac, Gaylord, and Hanaway. A chance of showers, maybe a rumble of thunder this afternoon, high near 80. West winds gusting to 30. Tonight, partly cloudy, a chance of showers, low 51. Partly sunny tomorrow, a chance of showers, high 65. Looking into Monday, sunny, high 72. 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
1: ABC News, I'm Mike Dubusky. President Trump drawing rebuke during his trip to Ireland today after saying he'd like to see the reunification of Ireland. A spokesperson for British Prime Minister Andy Burnham says the UK will stick to the Good Friday Agreement 100%. ABC's Marcus Moore says the visit is also drawing pushback for other reasons.
2: Thousands are expected to protest the visit, upset over the situation in

0: Gaza and Trump's war with Iran.
1: The majority of the people of Ireland don't want them here.
0: Others say the relationship with Washington is too important to risk.
2: I think it's important that the bond with our good friends, the United States, stays strong.
3: In Saudi Arabia, a crucial oil pipeline is shut down after what the Saudi government says was a series of rocket attacks originating from Iraq. No one has claimed responsibility for the attacks. It comes as gas prices in the U.S. steadily rise. Diesel fuel on average is now $6 a gallon, more stations in California charging over $8 for diesel. This is ABC News.

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4: 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Mac FM weather for the Straits of Mackinac, Gaylord, and Unaway. A chance of showers, maybe a rumble of thunder this afternoon, high near 80. West winds gusting to 30. Tonight, partly cloudy, a chance of showers, low 51. Partly sunny tomorrow, a chance of showers, high 65. Looking at the Monday, sunny, high 72. 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
1: ABC News, I'm Mike Dubusky. More violence in the Middle East sparks fears about higher gas prices. Saudi Arabia shutting down a key oil pipeline amid what they say was an escalating series of drone attacks originating from Iraq. That pipeline was one of the workarounds for oil transport amid the effective closure of the Strait of Hormuz. President Trump, during a visit to Ireland today, says he thinks the war with Iran will likely last through the midterm elections.
2: They were 2 weeks away from having a nuclear weapon. If they had it, they would have blown up Israel, they would have blown up the Middle East, and they would have hit some of Europe's, in my opinion, Europe's cities.
1: No one has claimed responsibility so far for that attack on the Saudi pipeline. The president also drawing criticism in Ireland for his comments about reunification earlier today, saying he would love to see it happen. British Prime Minister Andy Burnham says any renegotiations around the future of Northern Ireland remain off the table. This is ABC News.
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1: Welcome to your weekend getaway. 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Mac FM weather for the Straits of Mackinac, Gaylord, and Hanaway. A chance of showers, maybe a rumble of thunder this afternoon, high near 80. West winds gusting to 30. Tonight, partly cloudy, a chance of showers, low 51. Partly sunny tomorrow, a chance of showers, high 65. Looking at the Monday, sunny, high 72. 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
1: ABC News, I'm Mike Tabusky. President Trump says the war with Iran could last through the midterm elections, with the Strait of Hormuz remaining effectively closed amid the fighting. ABC Chief International Correspondent James Longman says this week, oil transport through the region got even more complicated.
2: Saudi Arabia forced to shut down a major oil pipeline after multiple strikes. Satellite imagery shows the damage from drone strikes the Saudis claim were launched from Iraq. A U.S. official says the Saudi Crown Prince Mohammed bin Salman is pressing President Trump to launch strikes on Iranian-backed Houthis in Yemen, who are now on the march, taking control of Yemen's entire Red Sea coast.
1: President Trump is in Ireland today to meet with leaders and to take in a golf tournament. Earlier today, he said he'd love to see Ireland reunify and that it's going to happen, which has drawn swift criticism from local leaders and from protesters in that country. This is ABC News.

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0: 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We'll set sail with another smooth sailing musical cruise coming up. I'm Captain Tim with a Mac FM note. 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
2: 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Mac FM weather for the Straits of Mackinac, Gaylord, and Unaway. A chance of showers, maybe a rumble of thunder this afternoon, high near 80. West winds gusting to 30. Tonight, partly cloudy, a chance of showers, low 51. Partly sunny tomorrow, a chance of showers, high 65. Looking into Monday, sunny, high 72. 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
1: ABC News, I'm Mike Tabusky. President Trump says the war with Iran could last through the midterm elections, with the Strait of Hormuz remaining effectively closed amid the fighting. ABC Chief International Correspondent James Longman says this week, oil transport through the region got even more complicated.
2: Saudi Arabia forced to shut down a major oil pipeline after multiple strikes. Satellite imagery shows the damage from drones.

0: strikes the Saudis claim were launched from Iraq. A U.S. official says the Saudi crown prince, Mohammed bin Salman, is pressing President Trump to launch strikes on Iranian-backed Houthis in Yemen, who are now on the march, taking control of Yemen's entire Red Sea coast.
1: President Trump is in Ireland today to meet with leaders and to take in a golf tournament. Earlier today, he said he'd love to see Ireland reunify and that it's going to happen, which has drawn swift criticism from local leaders and from protesters in that country. This is ABC News.

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4: 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Mac FM weather for Tappanabe, Walloon Lake, and Sheboygan. Tonight, partly cloudy, a chance of showers, low around 51. Tomorrow, partly sunny, a chance of showers, cooler, high 65. Sunny on Monday, high 72. 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
1: ABC News, I'm Mike Tabusky. More tensions around oil traffic through the Middle East, with Saudi Arabia shutting down a key oil pipeline and with the Iran-backed Houthis closing in on a critical waterway in Yemen. It all comes as the Strait of Hormuz on southern Iran.

0: Iran's coast remains effectively closed and as gas prices continue to rise in the U.S. When asked about Irish reunification today, President Trump saying this to reporters.
1: It's going to happen eventually. Mr. President, you know what? The way I look at it, it's going to happen eventually. It will happen now.
0: Prompting this response from Taylor Raymond, protesting the president's visit to Ireland.
2: Him saying he wants a united Ireland, he doesn't mean migrants and women and LGBTQ+, you know, that's not what he stands for at all. So I don't think he truly wants a united Ireland. He wants his definition of a united Ireland.
0: British Prime Minister Andy Burnham said a referendum on Northern Ireland is off the table. This is ABC News.

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2: 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Mac FM weather for Top of the Bay, Walloon Lake, and Sheboygan. Tonight, partly cloudy, a chance of showers, low around 51. Tomorrow, partly sunny, a chance of showers, cooler, high 65. Sunny on Monday, high 72. 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
1: ABC News, I'm Mike Dubosky. With the Strait of Hormuz and Iran effectively closed, and with Saudi Arabia shutting down a key oil pipeline due to a series of recent drone attacks, oil traffic through the Middle East remains tied up, and that's having big impacts on prices in the U.S. ABC's Jacqueline Lee.
2: All eyes on the Fed's upcoming interest rate decision as the new inflation report shows Americans battling rising prices on food and gas. Inflation overall up 0.4% compared to a month ago. Diesel prices hitting another record on Friday, soaring past $6 a gallon due to the war with Iran. Farmers feeling the pain in the heart of harvest season.
1: The Centers for Disease Control now says that cyclosporiasis outbreak is over. The illness tied to contaminated lettuce is thought to be the largest of its kind on record. Two people have died. Hundreds more were hospitalized in recent months. And President Trump says he'd love to see Irish reunification, drawing swift pushback from local leaders. This is ABC News.

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0: That was a great smooth sailing song. More coming up. I'm Captain Tim with a Mac FM note. Registrations are now being taken for the 2026 Moe Braun Memorial Run for the Health of It, taking place September 26th. 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
0: 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Mac FM weather for Tappanabe, Walloon Lake, and Sheboygan. Tonight, partly cloudy, a chance of showers, low around 51. Tomorrow, partly sunny, a chance of showers, cooler, high 65. Sunny on Monday, high 72. 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
1: ABC News, I'm Dave Packard. Reaction in Ireland as President Trump during his visit in Ireland with Prime Minister Michael Martin suggested that Ireland should be reunified.
2: I don't want to cause any problems, but I will tell you, I'd love to see it unified. I have friends on both sides, great people. They're Irish people. How can they be bad, right? I'd love to see it unified.
1: Well, Trump's comments were met with opposition by many Irish leaders. Democratic Unionist Party leader Gavin Robinson posting on X, Northern Ireland's constitutional future will be decided by the people of Northern Ireland, not by commentary in London, Dublin, or Washington. New concerns about the global supply of oil as the Iran-backed Houthi rebels advance and take control of some cities and effectively moving on the Bab al-Mandab, it's a vital waterway to the Red Sea. Anthropic's CEO says the AI industry needs to give safety measures time to catch up before systems go completely rogue. This is ABC News.
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